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4: 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To eliminate housing waiting lists that
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8: The black student in South Africa is being fed the type of education that will domesticate him to become a better tool for the white man when he joins the working community. What happens is we are fed a lot of fiction stories. I could quote so many authors and fictitious writers that you would be surprised where I get them. 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
2: His knowledge, he gave me his experience, he helped me during my preparations, and that moment meant something to me that I don't think I ever properly explained. Because imagine being that young boy watching somebody you look up to, and years later, that same person is standing beside you while you're trying to become what you want, watching be a champion. That's where

0: here, and he was preparing to return to the ring. He was back in the ring, training, preparing, dreaming again. There was still fight in him. And the fact that he will never come back to the ring is the most painful, unfinished chapters of his life. But perhaps there's something about Zolani's determination that should remind us that a champion is not someone who is never knocked down. A champion is someone who finds the courage to rise again.
1: Kubaninzi utete waye yintshatsheli yamanqindi kwaye engumzekelo. 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
2: Also there for us, supporting us on special days. He was a lovely person who cared for everyone. You worked so hard without ever complaining. You gave us the best you could. Even when you had a little for yourself. Thank you for being our father, our teacher, our protector, and also our friend. We may not say it every day, but we are proud to be your children. We are proud to carry your name. We love death today, tomorrow, and forever.
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3: I want to speak directly to Zolani's fellow boxers and to the generation of fighters who are carrying South African boxing forward. To Azinga Fuzile, Sivenati, the special one, Nunchinga, to our champions and professional boxers across the country, and to every young fighter who is still training in a boxing gym with dreams of reaching to the top. One of the best ways you can honor Zolani is through the way you conduct yourself in the sport that he loved. Remain dedicated in your craft.
1: UZolani Tete ubekwe kwikhaya lakhe lokugqibela kumangcwaba aseCambridge eMonti ekunye namanye amaqhawe aseMpuma Koloni. 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
8: Dignified housing must be built on land that the municipality actually controls and can release. To eliminate housing waiting lists that stretch into decades, it means releasing land for schools so that no child in PAC governed municipality will attend class in a container or under a tree while a vacant, well-located piece of land sits fenced off 3 streets away and is being held for speculation by landlords who do not even stay in the country. Umhlaba mawuyeke ukuthengiselwa i-foreigners. They can't do that.
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8: 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She will never bring change to you. She will bring change to the white people, not to you. You must be careful of doing that. Ningadlali ngepower. 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Thina abantu bahlale eKapa. Abantu abaninzi bahlale ematyotyombeni and they are suffering. And thanks to the DA that is running that municipality against our own people.
7: UNyotso uthi ukhetho oluzayo lubalulekile uma kubhekwa izinselele ezibhekene nezwe.
8: The PAC was founded to answer the fundamental question of who owns this country. And this country is owned by African people. The rest are visitors and we are accommodating them. Our task now is to demonstrate municipality by municipality what government by and for African people can and should look like. Vote PAC, return the land, unlock the economy, serve the people, rebuild our communities, our councillors will make it happen. Izwele tu, Africa.
0: Iwonake lo mbiko wentathele SABC uBusibo Phela owethulwa emweni uPhumlani wakwaZulu. 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
9: Amanda, Honorable President, ngiyabasaba na. 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Viva ANC, viva!
10: After launching his
7: ngemumva kokuthula uhlelo leqembu e-Deep Sluts ngempela sonto, uMengameli Ramaphosa uhambele izindawo eziningi zaseSoweto nokho abanye abantu bazwalise ukukhala ngendlela uDada Morela ayephathe ngayo. 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
11: our mayor did make an utterance which we find completely unacceptable, but he has apologized, and I hope that our people also will be able to accept the apology that he has given. It has not been damage control. Our people here, not a single one raised the issue. They've only spoken in a way where they say, we want councillors to work well for us. They want their mayor to execute manifesto of the ANC. And we are people and we will always make mistakes. The important thing is whether we humble ourselves enough to be able to say we apologize.
7: Kusukela ekhlanganyeleni nababambe ithaza eJabulani okuhlanganisa abaholi bezenkolo ezinyanga kanye nezinduna zamahostela endaweni yaselokishini kuye emkhankasweni wokuvakashela imizi eminingi yasetsepisong, uMongameli Ramaphosa uthi kube usuku oluhle.
11: Of course, they will raise issues such as unemployment as well as crime, and they came up with proposals that they want the Apollo lights to come back and be lit so that the incidence of crime go down. They also want their clinics to be better staffed and to be expanded. Of course, the other wonderful meeting we had was with your religious group, traditional leaders. That too was a truly outstanding meeting. They embraced our manifesto and upfront said that they support this manifesto because they see it as addressing the key challenges that our people are facing. So it's been a good day to be here in Soweto.
7: Odabeni olushisa ibunzi lezitolo zabantu bokufika emjondolo nalo lihambe phambili njengoba abantu badlulise ukukhala kumangameli. Usomabhizinisi osemusha uKagiso Pelele uveze ukukhathazeka kwakhe kumangameli.
12: Sebisong is divided in 7 sections. I can count probably something like maybe 20 spaza shops that own one foreigners. Spaza shops say one generate about 5 jobs. So you can imagine more face 6 alone. We can create about 100 jobs if they really run this spaza. And obviously, spaza shop is not the only business, but right now it's the mainstay. It's not about xenophobia, really. We also need to create some kind of, I don't know, some kind of policy. How do we address this thing? There's a section to most South Africa who are not supposed to own stuff, and that's just not right. Let's create our own jobs, because if you start a business, you employ yourself.
7: Umengameli uthi uhulumeni wakhe usebenza kanzima ukuqinisekisa ukuthi zonke izitolo zibuyela ezandleni zabantu bendawo.
11: Ownership is the issue. Our people want to own, but at the same time, the provincial government, as well as the municipal government, the national government, we have a big program, a township economy. Township economy for us is also important, even in the rural area. That's what we are focusing our attention on. We want our townships not to be dormitories where people just go to sleep. They must be township areas where there is industry and production, and where our people can run businesses. So our people must get jobs.
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5: Ownership is the issue. Our people want to own, but at the same time, the provincial government, as well as the municipal government, the national government, we have a big program, yeah, township economy. Township economy for us is also important, even in the rural areas. That's what we are focusing our attention on. We want our townships not to be dormitories where people just go to sleep. They must be township areas where there is industry and production, and where our people can run businesses. So akho ya ka nna di spaza shop tseo ke batla di khutlele mo matsogong a batho ba rona. Our people must get jobs.
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2: We are ready. All the logistics have been dealt with. The Old Peter Mokaba Stadium is ready. Even on the...
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0: Yeah.
1: Well, 2014 I released my third album under Spirit Music. 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
0: Yeah.
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1: 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It's a celebration of praise and worship.
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0: 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And it says Aretha was one goja, a kogama cox, abo, gendla, a queen gakona. She was a queen young and pale. 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

0: 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SABC Education, enriching minds, enriching lives.
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2: 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Msazo namba phambili Khozi FM sobo.
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1: 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Some yams a corner, as Ognigas are in the bar. 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Yes, you should let the wine on Pazavisayo. Now some yam.
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5: Evidence presented before the commission details several serious allegations against Khan. They include corruption, tender fraud.
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1: I had heard them singing on a Lifesaver commercial on TV and I thought, well, they have to be on this record because I, like him, have always wanted to try to find common ground to bring people together. And then when we met, I thought, what a special man. The quality of their sound is just incredible. I did read about his compositions coming in Dreams, and I was very fascinated with that, but I did feel that he was very connected. I did feel that he had a channel going there, so I'm glad he dreamed the good parts. If that's what he was dreaming, it worked.
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10: We need to increase the level of confidence amongst our people in our political institutions, including our political parties and our legislatures. So we do need to do quite a bit of work to increase that level of confidence and trust. And on our side as the ANC, our strategy must be to touch their lives by increasing service delivery. People who have a sense that service delivery is not really happening to improve their lives will stay away from voting. We find that our people love the ANC, so we want more of them to come out and vote for the ANC.

0: nezemidlalo e-Old Phutha Megaba Stadium ePolokwane esifundazwe sekuphele iminyaka eminingi sibhekene nenkinga yokwentuleka kwamanzi kanye nengqalasizinda yomgwaqo engekho esimeni esifanele. 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
1: We accept that there are still challenges of water, roads and unemployment, but there's the NCLED provincial government who are trying by all means to make sure that we give our people water.
0: Uthi bayakwamukela ukuthi zikhona izinselelo zamanzi, imigwaqo kanye nokwentuleka kwemisebenzi, okodwa njengohulumeni oholwa yi-ANC bazama ngayo yonke indlela uqinisekisa ukuthi banikeza abantu amanzi. 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
3: On the Section 89 issue, that issue is in Parliament and it's in our court. And as I always say, the courts and our Parliament are really capable of handling this matter. And I always say it's best left there without much comment on my side, because that is the way I handle these matters. Once they are passed on to institutions that we have confidence in to handle matters, We leave it up to them.
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4: We need to increase the level of confidence amongst our people in our political institutions, including our political parties and our legislatures. So we do need to do quite a bit of work to increase that level of confidence and trust. And on our side as the ANC, our strategy must be to touch their lives by increasing service delivery. People who have a sense that service delivery is not really happening to improve their lives will stay away from voting. We find that our people love the ANC, so we want more of them to come out and vote for the ANC.
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5: 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But we encourage people to come forward because
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0: 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Yes, how about Tangbingele go Peter Morrisburg? What Tangbingele go Port Jepson? What Tangbingele go Market? What Tangbingele my total of Panago Copo? 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